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0: Number one for Hot New Country, KX 94.7. Brock Phillips, Something Else, and Chris Stapleton. He really could sing the phone book, and I'd buy the album. Great song called Starting Over. Just after 8 o'clock, I'm Derm, July the 25th. Today is National Wine and Cheese Day. A big fan of the charcuterie. On this date in 1871, the merry-go-round was invented. I think that could be all of our first ever amusement park rides was the merry-go-round, and likely Mom or Dad were with you hanging on. And on this date in 1978, Louise Brown, the first test tube baby, was born in England. As a kid, I really could not figure that out. And Joey from Friends, happy 59th birthday today to Matt LeBlanc. We've got Sam Hunt up next.
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1: Hey, it's Carter Faith. 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She's free. 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

He's headlining Friday night, country night at the Festival of Friends, Gage Park, this coming Friday. Dallas Smith, It Gets You Where You Want to Go, and Carter Faith with Betty. As our long ride of new country continues, I'm Derm, and this is Cole Swindell, KX 94.7.

0: 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Lee Bryce, One of Them Girls, and Luke Bryan, and I Don't Want This Night to End on a Saturday Night. I'm Derm. Don't want the weekend to end. Don't want summertime to end. Hard to believe a week from Monday. It's going to be August the 1st. KX 94.7 Win Sticker Wednesday this coming week. $50 to spend at the very delicious Brandy's Kitchen and Bar in Brantford, and a couple shots as well at $100 in Lotto 649 tickets. We do it every single Wednesday. We've been doing it for 15 years. Why stop now? Win Sticker Wednesday. 5 chances this coming week. Good luck. Shania before 9, and Taylor Swift kicking off another long ride of new country next.
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0: 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I'm Derm. We're just after 9 o'clock. The northern wildfires continue to burn. Northern communities continue to be evacuated. And the Hamilton Fire Department is working with local services to help raise donations for those affected by the northern wildfires. 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If you can help out, that would be muchly appreciated. You can contact your local fire station within the Hamilton Fire Department to find out about donation drop-off. 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
0: We're kicking off another long ride of New Country. I'm Derm, and this is Blake Shelton, KX 94.7.

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On your smart speakers, both Alexa and Google Home, Co Wetzel with Jesse Murph, High Road, and a classic from Garth, and the Thunder Rolls. Garth Brooks is touring again. He's not doing the big stadiums like he did on the last tour. He says he's going to just be sticking with arena-size venues, and he's already announced the first four shows of the tour, all happening in Indianapolis. Fingers crossed for a Garth Brooks return to heaven.

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6: 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I'm Derm, and we're kicking off another long ride of new country with new music from Shaboozey. 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

0: 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Evan Burrison, South Side of Sober, and Zach Top, Sounds Like the Radio. I'm Derm, and we're just after 10 o'clock. Happy weekend. The Blue Jays wrapping up tomorrow afternoon at Fenway Park from Boston, and then they're off to Washington for a series against the Nationals starting on Monday. Hamilton Cardinals, they're just wrapping up in Welland this evening. Their game against the Jackfish, they're on the road tomorrow in London to face the majors. Hamilton Tiger Cats in Montreal tomorrow night, 7 o'clock kickoff against the Alouettes. Argos in BC just wrapping up against the Lions. We're all set to kick off another long ride of New Country. Kip Moore up next.
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0: 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Tim and the Glory Boys, Take Me Back Road, and Carrie Underwood, and Before He Cheats. I'm Durham. We're coming up on 11 o'clock. Our Boots and Hearts song of the day for concert tickets starting Monday morning and all next week. You know the deal. Be listening to Toph and Melissa just after 8 a.m. They will reveal our Boots and Hearts song of the day. And when you hear that same song repeated later in the day, text number 9 of the keyword Boots, and you will score a pair of passes for Saturday, August the 8th at Boots and Hearts, featuring the Chicks, Thelma and James, and Tony Stevens. Boots and Hearts, song of the day, kicking off Monday morning just after 8 a.m. Riley Green up next.
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0: Number one for Hot New Country, KX 94.7, Tyler Joe Miller, Under the Influence, and Alan Jackson, a classic with the Chattahoochee, as we're just after 11 o'clock. I'm Derm. Things are wrapping up. Night number two down at the Route 905 Country Music Festival at the Ancaster Fairgrounds. I'd say year number one, pretty good. Fingers crossed. We're getting year number two next year. Congratulations to all the organizers and the volunteers and everyone who was a part of the Route 905 for putting together and bringing a live country music festival back to Hamilton. And now we can get all set for Friday night, this coming Friday night at Gage Park in Hamilton, for night number one of the 50th annual Festival of Friends, featuring Dallas Smith on Friday, July the 31st, and the most awesome Red Hill Valleys. We got Trisha Yearwood kicking off a long ride next.
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Scott's song title very much could describe the Route 905 Country Music Festival, just wrapping up at the Ancaster Fairgrounds. A hell-raisin' good time. There's Tim Hicks. I'm Derm, and our long ride of new country continues with Chris Stapleton, KX 94.7.

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1: Hey, it's Carter Faith. 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And here's my new song.
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0: Will you hear us play the same tune again that same day? 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
1: Hey, it's Carter Faith. 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She's singing. And here's my new song.
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2: 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The Crook and Chase countdown begins now. Number 30.
3: Laying out the principles of good old country values from his roots in Columbia, Tennessee, just south of Nashville. Once again, Shane Prophet is back on the countdown with his new song called Long Live Country.

0: Jane Proffitt with a new song hitting at number 30, Long Live Country. That's our new anthem here on Crooked Chase. I dig it. Hi, everybody. I'm Lori Ann Crook.
1: I'm Charlie Chase. Welcome to the Countdown. Great to be with you again this weekend. And boy, do we have a great lineup of stars today. First of all, a teen who is no newcomer, Lakeland Lemmings, is releasing her debut album. She's been working on it since she was 12. What a story she has. And veteran entertainer Brantley Gilbert is back with new music true to his heart. Very raw and revealing from his new album called Sins of the Father.
0: Also, this is very cool. We are celebrating the career of Joe DiMessina. For 30 years, Joe D has been impacting country music, overcoming a lot along the way, but still making new music that you will hear today. The stories she has to tell, including Tim McGraw's role in her legacy.
1: Plus, longtime friends Laura and Elena and Kane Brown have done it again. Another great collab. We're going to play it for you. Of course, the biggest hits in country music are center stage at 29 for a second week. It's Blake Shelton and Let Him In Anyway.

Blake Shelton at number 29, Let Him In Anyway. And next at 28, another country boy from the wide open cattle ranching community down in Stephenville, Texas, who's on tour performing to huge crowds right now in our nation's biggest cities. It's Hudson Westbrook making a two-space climb with Painted You Pretty.

0: This time last year, it was number one across the nation on our Crook and Chase Countdown, Single Again. That is Josh Ross. One of his recent tour mates, by the way, John Party, is gearing up to hit the road this fall. Tickets for Party's The Gambling Man Tour are on sale as of this weekend. Alexandra Kay will open those shows, and she's actually up next after the break.
1: Also, Jody Messina reflects on her 30-year career with her first number one hit, produced by Tim McGraw and his magic touch.
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1: As we mentioned earlier, here's the rising star opening on John Party's upcoming tour. She's Alexandra Kay. This is Straight for the Heart at number 27.

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He's our Power Player of the Week, Morgan Wallen, and Don't We? Next up on the countdown is Russell Dickerson making his mark with Worth Your Wild, advancing two spaces to 26.

0: Don't you love that title? Worth Your Wild. Russell Dickerson ended number 26 on the Crook and Chase Countdown. And it sure has been a wild career ride for our longtime buddy, Jody Messina. She marks three decades in country music this year. And, well, we've been there from the beginning.
1: We have, from the very beginning. Now, throughout the show today, we are celebrating Miss Jody with some revealing throwback interviews, revisiting her biggest hits, and sharing her new music with you. It has been one heck of a journey. Jody barreled out of Boston at the age of 19 and took on Nashville right away. This is very interesting. She met another struggling artist, and when he hit big, he paved the way for her record deal and co-produced her biggest hits alongside his own producer, Byron Gallimore. Who am I talking about? Well, that guy who believed in Jody Messina from the very beginning is superstar, now Hall of Fame inductee, Tim McGraw. And it was Tim's steady guiding hand that helped launch Jody's career.
0: What kind of producer is Tim? We all know Tim. We see him on stage.
2: Oh, yeah.
0: Go in the studio. What kind of man is he to work with?
2: Tim is meticulous, I guess you could say, in the studio.
0: Hard to please?
2: No. He gets his point across really well, and I think that that's great as far as being an artist, as far as what he expects from me and what kind of ideas he has for me to do.
0: Were you fearful that you would have to clash with him?
2: No, because we were friends before even he produced my first album.
0: Right.
2: And we would discuss, you know, things, music, you know, oh, well, I've heard this song such and such wrote, you know, I thought it was great. And I'd be like, well, you know, it's not for me, but I guess, you know what I mean?
0: Yeah.
2: So we had always had great communication between the two of us and respect for each other's opinion.
3: It's true. There is an art, I think, in the studio to, as you said, expressing your opinion like Tim does without hurting people's feelings. And you were saying he's pretty good at that.
2: Oh, he's great. His whole character. I mean, he's very laid back, but I mean, you kind of know that he, when he says something, that's what he expects. He expects the best. I wish that I could show everybody that side of him. He is such a hard worker, and he's always there. I mean, even though he might fly in from L.A. one night, and then my session is like 9 o'clock the next morning, he's there.
0: Well, with the support and guidance of Tim McGraw, a couple of years into her career, Jody scored her first number one hit, a song called Bye Bye. Here it is from 1998.

0: Baby, bye-bye.
1: Jody Messina, her first number one hit, and now certified double platinum. That is Bye Bye from her album, I'm All Right. Both of those titles were written by singer-songwriter Phil Vassar, who is a nominee this year for the Nashville Songwriters Hall of Fame.
2: Tremendous honor right there. Hey, coming up on Crook and Chase, Brantley Gilbert is releasing a new album this weekend called Sins of the Father, delving into his personal life and his true talents.
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Sports Bar None, a recent Crook and Chase hit from Jordan Davis, who shares the stage this weekend and again in August on some big festivals with our next Countdown star, who is Graylin James. He's back at 25 with Water at a Wedding.

putting Graylin James at number 25. And Thomas Rhett sure is taking us to church. One of his favorite devotionals is Jesus Calling. So every now and then, he'll post a reading sharing what he's going through and how the Word gets him through. And he writes about it as well in this song, Be a Light.

0: Two Spaces 224. That is Jelly Roll with his life story. Hands up. Now to another singer-songwriter with his own story to tell. Brantley Gilbert struggled with addiction and getting on the wrong side of the law until his faith and the love of his wife, Amber, pulled him through.
1: Brantley is releasing a new album this weekend that's full of personal, honest storytelling. The project is called Sins of the Father, and the first single from it is inspired by the real-life events in his love story with his wife, Amber, especially focusing on taking advantage of a second chance. The song, Good Damn,
2: yes, sir,
1: is basically directed toward her.
2: It is.
1: And the fact is, she's your wife now of 11 years.
2: Yes, sir.
1: A former school teacher.
2: Yes, sir.
1: How many times have you been told to go stand in the corner?
2: Oh, Lord. None, thankfully. I've been told to do a lot of other things, though. She actually started a school 3 years ago. She's still teaching in a way. She's more administrative now. But they outgrew the space they were in 3 years. And we just had to buy a church, and they're moving the school over into it. So we've been, I've worked harder at home lately, and I have a boss now, which is weird.
0: What do you mean?
2: She's my boss. She kind of tells me what to do.
0: Oh, okay.
1: That's been since day one, in case you know.
0: Okay, but I mean, it is very obvious. You as an artist, your job is to open up and spill your life out there on that page. But your life is her life, too. So how much negotiation has to go on between you and Amber about what of your life and hers you can put into this music?
2: She knew coming back in from the jump that, you know, I don't have a Carrie Underwood voice. My strength in my job comes from my story and my testimony, my ability to write that and somewhat sing it. this thing's diesel fuel and cigarettes and dirt roads. But, you know, that has always been my strength, and I felt like my calling was to share my story. And I mean, I was sharing our love story with people when we weren't together. She knew from the start that that's part of my life, and the story of my life is...
0: So you don't even have to ask. You just do it, and it's all right. That's amazing.

0: Bentley Gilbert and Good Damn on Crook and Chase. On the way, Lakeland Lemming's debut love song.
1: It's messy and it's complicated.
2: 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Got your tickets yet?
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0: Office Space 223, Easy to Love. That is Dustin Lynch. You know, recently Dustin was telling us about coming to Nashville as a teen, you know, cruising Music City with his friends, getting all inspired to sing and write songs. Well, for rising star Lakeland Lemmings, that same dream was in her heart for as long as she can remember. She started singing at age 6.
1: And you know, it wasn't too long after that that she got down to business. Lakeland was traveling from her hometown of Henderson, Tennessee to Nashville at age 12 to write songs. She got a publishing deal at 17. So you'll understand when we say at the age of 19, Lakeland Lemmings is no newcomer as she releases her debut self-titled album this weekend.
0: She writes with so much maturity. And Lakeland even taught Charlie and me a few things about relationships with her first single from the album called Get Around Boy.
1: You say it's a bit autobiographical. So are you releasing any personal secrets to the world?
0: See, I wondered about that too as I was really delving into the lyrics.
2: I kind of wanted to have a song for everything and just kind of tell, because it's like my first project. So I wanted it to be like, oh, this is who she is. Like, this is Lakeland. And so you have American Dreaming, which is kind of like the story of my life, which would be kind of like the autobiographical.
0: Kind of how you were raised and expressing who you are.
2: It's about how, you know, I grew up in a small town and have good roots with my family and my faith and stuff like that, and how I have dreams that I'm chasing. And then you have like songs like What Are We Doing, which is about a situationship that I had. Not a relationship, because you're not actually dating. So it's called a
1: situation.
2: Right. It's like you're dating, but you're not dating. So it's called a situationship.
1: I'm going to have to Google that. I don't understand that at all.
2: And then we have Get Around Boy.

0: Get Around Boy, that is Lakeland Lemmings, one of Nashville's newest rising stars, and we will have more new music from her debut album later in the show.
1: Now to another inspiring woman in country music, Megan Maroney is expanding her brand, Charlie Chase. Mm-hmm. She just debuted her own perfume, Calliope.
0: Ooh.
1: It's described as a floral and woody fragrance. And and she has joined the Revlon family as a global ambassador and created her own lipstick collection based on her now famous Cloud 9 Pink. Yummy. Megan's at number 22 with her recent number one hit, Beautiful Things.

0: and the crowd chants, "Am I okay?" That is Megan Maroney, a great superstar double shot, paired with her recent number one, Beautiful Things.
1: All right, gang, coming up on Crook and Chase, Corey Kent has hit his stride following a simple rule of thumb.
2: Getting back to the things that I love most and being really unapologetic about that.
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0: John Party steps up a space 221 with boots off. And next at number 20, it's Riley Green. And I hope he has a heavy duty pair of boots, Charlie, because Riley has revealed, you know where I'm going with this, think, that little by little over the years, he's bought up land in his home state of Alabama. He now owns 1,780 acres that he is clearing and cultivating.
1: And get this, he's doing that personally. I mean, he's using heavy equipment, making roads, creating ponds. A lot of people think he's out of his mind. You know, he's a big star and all that. But he says this project is actually keeping him sane and grounded. And Lorianne, I'm going to go out on a limb here and say there's probably a drink holder on that bulldozer. Yes. Here's Riley at number 20. Think as you're drunk.

0: I Think As You Drunk, Riley Green, with a tip of the hat to Toby Keith there at number 20.
1: And next at 19, Corey Kent checking in with Cole Wetzel. Their song, Rocky Mountain Low, is just the beginning of Corey finding his own sound and style. In other words, musically, he's in a good place.
2: I would say right now, more peaceful. I think over the last couple years, just really making peace with, I think for a long time I ran kind of from where I'm from and wanted to be different, you know, to the extent that I was kind of downplaying a lot of my natural inclinations and my preferences and even how I look or how I dress. I was like, I want to be different. And then realizing that like who I was naturally was different, and just kind of going back to embracing where I'm from and what I really like and the type of music that I like. And I think that's where Heartland Rock and Roll like originated, was really kind of getting back to the things that I love most and being really unapologetic about that.

0: 7:19, it's Rocky Mountain Low. Corey Kent featuring Cole Wetzel here on Crook and Chase.
1: Are you ready, Charlie, for my Laurie Ann Jam
0: Let's
1: of the
0: do
1: week?
0: It.
1: See, one of the things we're focusing on today is the new album just released from Brantley Gilbert, Sins of the Father. And it proves once again that at heart, Brantley is really a songwriter. In addition to having a ton of his own hits, Brantley has written major songs for other artists, and I wanted to showcase that writing talent in my Laurie Ann Jam. So here it is, written by Brantley Gilbert and turned into a hit by Jason Aldean. This is My Kind of Party.
2: 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I got the cover off the 68.

0: written by Brantley Gilbert and recorded by Jason Aldean, my Lorianne Jam of the Week. And hey, stay with us for some exciting news from Jason Aldean. A pretty cool gift to his fans to celebrate his new tour. We'll tell you all about it later in the show.
1: And after the break, we're going to rediscover 90s country star Clay Walker, who has his own big news. And Jody Messina is celebrating 30 years in country music. Next, Jody tells us why, at one point, she would have never imagined this milestone.
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0: I got phone, keys, wallet right there. Lainey Wilson featuring John Mayer on guitar. They climbed three spaces to number 18. Now, if you've seen Lainey's documentary, you know she can relate to Jody Messina's musical journey. I mean, trust us, friends, none of these stars find fame overnight.
1: Oh, they say the music business will break your heart. Wait till you hear what it did to Jody early on. It looked like her dream was coming true. Just a year and a half after moving to Nashville from Boston, she had a major recording deal with RCA. But before she even released any music, she was dropped from the label due to a shakeup in the executive staff. Other labels passed on her. Charlie, one of them even saying she needed to lose weight.
0: It's unbelievable, really.
1: So at age 21, Jody thought her life was over until another struggling artist at the time gave her a big pep talk. That guy was Tim McGraw, who also became her co-producer and her duet partner on one of my all-time favorite Jody songs, Bring On the Rain. So how does she sing that song with such passion? Because she lived every word.
2: When that happened, you know, when the deal fell through and all that, were you ready to go home?
3: I couldn't even get out of bed. Really? When that happened, it made me really sick. I just went to bed and cried and cried and cried and physically could not get out of bed for like 2 weeks. And I finally, after about 2 weeks, got out of bed. I mean, literally got out of bed and went downtown. I was all moping and crying. And I ran into Tim McGraw, who was he was a friend at the time, and no one knew who he was either at that point. And Tim came up and he said, "You know, I want you to know something." He said, "It's only a bump in the road," and I was just like, "Oh, you know, let's turn the old faucets on." I started crying.
1: But let me ask you this: why was it so much more than a bump in the road to you? Why did you get so devastated over it?
3: I heard that once you have a deal, no one else will want you. It's it. It's over. No one else will have me now. And he's like, no, that's not the way it is. You know, we just got to regroup and take a different route. So, and we did. And Tim's like, hey, don't give up. Tim's like, you're still my favorite singer.

0: Dan and Shay advancing three spaces to 17 with Say So. And now, to a fun new feature on Crook and Chase, our rediscovery artist.
1: Now, Lorianne, there is a nostalgic trend sweeping across the country right now, especially among the younger generation, the Gen Zs, whatever you want to call them. You've seen news stories about this. There's been a lot of features the past few days on this. Not only are the young people loving retro fashions, good luck on those, they're discovering and loving so many of the artists and songs that have played an important role in the success of modern country music. So, we here at Crook and Chase, well, we're right there with you, my friends, in loving the music from years past. Right now, let's rediscover Clay Walker from 1993. Here is Clay's debut single, What's It to You?

0: Don't you love it? What's it to you? Our rediscovery artist, Clay Walker, from 1993, the platinum era of country music. Still going strong in 2026. Clay is involved in, get this, Charlie, producing and co-starring in a movie about the great Randy Travis.
1: Well, how about that?
0: Yeah, Clay is going to play the role of Randy in his 40s and what was going on in his career at that time.
1: That'll be interesting.
0: And then later this year, Clay and his family will head out together on a Christmas tour just after Thanksgiving.
1: Be watching for him. All right. Next hour here on the show, Jody Messina marks her 30th anniversary in country music with a brand new song. Brantley Gilbert brings his own new music to the show, and he is holding nothing back.
0: Also, Randy Houser explains why he is ready to step behind the bar on the pool deck on the big ship.
2: I've been thrown back there a few times.
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2: 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Number 16.

0: Get to drinking. Zach John King gaining two spaces closer to the top of the chart. He's at number 16 right now. And we are ready to quench our thirst on the 2027 Top Shelf Country Music Cruise. Riley Green, Chris Young, Jackson Dean, and Lauren Elena will all be sailing with us in March, along with our personal bartender, Randy Hauser.
1: So what do you really know about being behind a bar?
2: I've been thrown back there a few times. Okay.
1: Can you, if I came to you and I said, I would like a double white Russian, would you know how to make it?
2: Yeah, probably a little Kahlua and cream and vodka.
1: Good for you. Yeah. All right, you're good.
2: I like white Russians, though. I mean,
1: yeah,
2: so, I got one, married one.
1: Yes, you did. Tatiana.
0: Well, that takes a little step further, doesn't it?

0: Back in the Bottle, the new song from Randy Houser. And yes, he is on our amazing lineup of performers on our 2027 Top Shelf Country Cruise.
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1: And now back on the countdown with our number 15 song, a one space move up the chart for Hardy, Tim McGraw, Eric Church, and Morgan Wallen. This is MacArthur.

0: number 15 song is MacArthur. That is Hardy, Tim McGraw, Eric Church, and Morgan Wallen. What a gang right there. And now for some shocking news in our Nashville Nation. This week, Darius Rucker announced he is considering retiring in 2 years.
1: Well, he's thinking about it. I mean, this guy has been making music and touring for 40 years. Last year alone, Charlie, he performed 110 shows.
0: Wow, that's a lot.
1: Plus, you know, he's engaged now. He's living in London, and he's just reevaluating his priorities.
0: Well, Darius did say he still likes making records and playing and all that sort of thing, but he just wants to be home more, okay? Can't really blame him. Any chance to soak up some beers and sunshine, don't you know?

0: Sunshine, Darius Rucker on Crook and Chase. Now, on the way, Brantley Gilbert pulls back the curtain on some real and really raw stuff, holding nothing back with his new music after the break.
1: As addicts, I feel like we replace our addictions with other addictions.
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0: A huge jump for that one, up 5 spaces to 14. South of Sanity, a real-life story from Zach Top. And that's also what you get with Brantley Gilbert in his new album, Sins of the Father. Brantley told us he has wasted a lot of time in recent years trying to write songs he thought would be commercially successful. But on this new album, Brantley got back to the original sound and the raw lyrics that made him famous in the first place, particularly with a song called The Addiction.
1: Let's talk about the song that introduces everybody to the album, The Addiction.
2: Yes, sir.
1: Tell me about it.
2: Well, so that was, speaking of the farm, that song was actually written in the room we lived in while we were building our house on the farm as a family. And it was my favorite place that we ever lived. As I walk in the door and I didn't have to wonder where everybody was. Like, we were all right there together. So it's a special place. That was the first writing retreat we ever had at the farm. I was supposed to be working 4 different rooms, and I walked into that one and heard the melody they were working on and couldn't leave the room. And that's one of the couple songs on the album. I'm not a crier. It's never really been my thing. Kids are the shortcut there for me and my wife, but that was in the studio. That song stopped me on 2 different occasions just because there's the truth involved there is a hard one. Kind of like we were talking earlier. You know, this is just my opinion. A lot of people don't like to say this, but as addicts, I feel like we replace our addictions with other addictions. And when my wife came back in the picture, that song's obviously about my wife, but it's not just my wife, it's the life that came with her. Mm-hmm. You know, our two lives joining, what that brought on, my life with my kids on that farm, like, is a completely different direction than I was headed. I thought I'd be dead or incarcerated by 30. When most people say that, they're telling a joke. When I say it, it's legit. I didn't think this was, I wasn't planning on being anybody's dad or anybody's husband. So knowing that in my heart of hearts, that it's not a joke when I say that, it's not for shock value, it's legitimate.

0: it's obvious that you are a man, that you're not living in the past. It really seems like you're appreciating the man you've become. You have so much gratitude. However, I respect the fact that you are willing to open up your past because you want to help people, right?
1: 100%. It's just too, like, you know, there's people who have spent a lot of money over the years supporting us, coming to shows and buying albums. And if I'm holding out on them on something that I've learned along the way, you know, living this life that they've allowed me to live,
0: wow,
1: that I'm really sawing them off at the knees, you know, and I'm not giving them what they paid for and not doing my part of the friendship.
2: Certainly an interesting way to look at it. Bradley Gilbert's new album is called Sins of the Father. It's available this weekend in two different versions, one family-friendly and the other with more real and raw expression in true Bradley style. I think you get what I'm going for there.
0: Look out. Yeah.
2: Stand by.
0: Well, Lauren Elena has a style all her own, and she's plain spoken too. Chase Matthew joins her on this one, up two spaces to 13, All My Exes.

0: Texas, number 13, Lauren Elena and Chase Matthew. And Lauren has already released a follow-up to that hit. It's another collaboration, this time with a friend she first met in middle school.
1: You probably guessed it's Kane Brown. Anyway, he and Lauren had a number one hit with the song What Ifs back in 2017. And now they share a special song about being in the same time and place in their personal lives. The new song is Never Been in Love. It's Lauren Elena and Kane Brown on Crook and Chase.

0: never been in love, Lauren Alaina and Kane Brown singing about real true love. That is brand new on Crook and Chase.
1: Coming up, Joni Mussina continues to mark her 30th anniversary in country music with a brand new album and a new song. She's entering an entirely new chapter of life.
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0: We are Crook and Chase, and these are the top hits for the week in country music. Luke Bryan is a big mover, bolting up 5 to take over at 12 with country, and she knows it.

0: John Morgan advancing two more spaces to number 11. That is Kid Myself. And if there's any valuable advice for young artists dreaming of a career in country music, well, it might be the example set by Jody Messina to constantly reinvent and move forward.
1: Yeah, years ago, she took charge of her career and her music. She formed her own record label and just last month released a new album called Bridges. The first single you're about to hear is Message in a Bottle.
0: Now, it should be noted, this is Jody's first album in almost a decade while she dealt with personal family losses and her own battle of cancer. It motivated her, as challenges always have. I mean, motivation right there to step up and take risks.
2: You seem to have started a whole new chapter in your life. Does it feel like that?
3: Yeah, it does.
2: And is it good?
3: To quote Moneyball, first one through the wall
2: that's
3: gets
2: right.
3: bloody.
2: That's right. And that's what I'm wondering. Is it a totally fabulous experience, or is it scary?
3: It's scary. A daily beating. Who are you kidding?
2: Wow.
3: You know, because you're trying to do something that hasn't... I'm not saying no one's done this. In my walk, I haven't done this before. And so you're bumping against the walls trying to find your way. It's like walking down a hallway you've never been down in the dark. Oh. So you're bumping into the walls and you're bumping into the corners and you're trying to figure things out. And it's like, let's try this. Oh, that didn't work. Let's try this. Oh, that didn't work. Okay, we did this. This worked. This worked. So it's exciting and it's scary. But the thing is that anything is possible. That's what I had said. Somebody said after I'd gotten out of my deal, they were like, so what do you do now? They're like, you know, there's a lot of stipulations and there's a lot of, and I said, yeah, but you know what? I'm free.
4: Well, it's scary when you make all these changes, but I will tell you this, you have taken the unknown and turned it into energy.
2: Ooh, Charlie.
3: That's too deep for this show. We'll be back right after this message. No.
4: Wow. You glazed over your eyes.
3: I know, I'm like, Charlie, you didn't say something funny? It was kind of deep for him, wasn't it?
2: Wow, that shows love and respect that we have not seen before from you.
4: Well, I've always had it for her, but I'm a guy. I don't. What the hell did I say?
2: Oh.

0: Message in a Bottle. That is Jody Messina here on Crook and Chase with her brand new music. Now, you may have realized that's kind of a personal song for her as a self-confessed emotional drinker, spotlighting the common habit of, you know, turning to a bar or drinking when things aren't going right. Well, it's one of many personal songs on her new album that Lorianne mentioned a moment ago called Bridges.
1: Yeah, Jody is singing some of that new music and her classics at the Cheyenne Frontier Days this weekend. And then she is booked solid into next year.
0: Good for her. You love her shows. And Jody will be back with us next hour with a special message for her fans on her 30th anniversary in country music. And we're going to pick up one of her classic 90s hits that we are still singing along with today.
1: Can't wait for that. Right now, we are at number 10 with George Burge and Luke Bryan. This is Ride, Ride, Ride.

0: ride here on Crook and Chase at number 10. And we have another jam-packed hour ahead. A big announcement for Jason Aldean fans on the way. And Jody Messina also has a special message for her fans.
1: The unstoppable Ella Langley is on the countdown and Bound for the Countdown. Her latest music is coming up. And another new song from Lakeland Living's debut album. Got that lined up for you. Plus a throwback with Kenny Chesney as the Country Music Hall of Fame unveils a new exhibit for Kenny.
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0: Boston is our fastest rising song of the week, flying up 5 spaces to reach number 9. And next weekend, we will welcome the star behind that song, Stella Lefty. We're looking forward to meeting her because she is smart, talented, and very distinctive.
1: Well, and you know what, Charlie? I think those same adjectives describe our longtime friend we've been talking about throughout the show today, Joe DeMessina. Mm-hmm. As she celebrates her 30th anniversary in country music this year, we have a special memory, a message for her fans that still holds true.
2: What would you like to say to the fans who've supported you so far?
3: Well, it's funny. I always make this, it seems like a speech, but it's really, truly from my heart. Before I sing Heads Carolina in a show, I say thank you very much to radio, because without radio, as I mentioned earlier, an artist is non-existent. And I have to thank them because they don't have to play the record. And as far as the people go, the audience, the listeners, the fan, every time they call a radio station, every time requesting the song, be it my song or anyone else's, anytime that they go to a show, buy a ticket for a show, or anytime they go out and get a copy of the album, those people have to realize how major of a part that they play in our lives, because they are helping to make our dreams come true. I mean, us as musicians. And some little kid could be sitting there 12 years old and saying, I'm just a kid out here on my bicycle listening to this record. I ain't nobody. Yeah, you're somebody. Because, you know, it's because of you that my dream's coming true. You know, or even some, that's like when I get gifts or when I get flowers, I always take them back to the bus with me, and I always try and find a special place. I remember somebody gave me a little horse, a little girl gave me a little stuffed horse. And I remember walking to the bus, and they're like, oh, wow, that's cute. I said, can you believe that somebody spent their hard-earned money on this? I know what it's like to have a $25 a week allowance, to spend half of it on an album or $3 of it on a rose to give you at a show. That's quite a sacrifice they make for us. So I love you guys. I know it sounds so deep just to say thank you, but that's it. They mean the world to us.
1: Oh, so beautifully said. You know, about 4 years ago, Jody discovered a couple of other fans named Cole Swindell and Thomas Rhett. They both wrote a

0: hit song inspired by Joe DiMassina's 1996 signature hit.
1: In turn, that sparked a resurgence for the song at karaoke bars, an appearance by Jody in the video for the song, and an expanded fan base with a solid tour schedule for Jody. I mean, how about that? The 2022 spinoff was She Had Me at Heads Carolina, a mega hit for Cole Swindell. And the original? Well, here it is. It was the debut single for Joe DiMassina 30 years ago, and now a platinum-selling song. Heads Carolina, Tails California.

0: launched her career, heads Carolina, tails California, Joe DiMessina on Crook and Chase. A legendary song from a legendary voice in country music. Joe D, girl, congrats on 30 years and still going strong. Now, get this. Just a few years before Joe D debuted on radio, Kenny Chesney was releasing his first single. His career and legacy will now be showcased in the newest Country Music Hall of Fame exhibit that's opening this weekend.
1: In honor, we are throwing back to the year 1999. With a string of hits already under his belt that year, Kenny Chesney was getting reflective in a way that may give you some insight into his emotions he's experiencing this weekend.
2: I remember the first time you got a number one record, you cried.
3: I did. I cry if I get a top 20 record these days. No.
2: You know yourself better than anyone else. No. Do you think you could ever get so into yourself and so excited about yourself?
3: No.
2: You don't think you could?
3: I don't think so. I mean, I know. I mean, I've got too many people around me that would knock me down if I even attempted to be that way, you know, and I just, you know, I love what I do and I hope I'm very successful at it, but I want to be, you know, relatable. You know, I don't want to be one of these guys that's so successful and thinks so much of himself that he can't hang out with anybody else. That's the only way that he can is if they are as successful as him, as me.
2: You want everybody to be able to approach you and talk to you and have a good time.
3: I mean, I want to be just like Teddy Gentry of Alabama.
2: Yeah.
3: I mean, he is the most down-to-earth person, and he'll sit and sign autographs and talk to people and laugh and cut up with anybody. You know, that's what I love about him, you know, and so I'd like to be just like that.

Kenny Chesney moving on up the charts, up two more spaces to number eight with Carry On. Now, stay with us for more of this week's top hits, plus the new song from Ella Langley that is bound for the countdown.

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I knew it. I knew you. Taylor Swift shifting from 9 to 7 on the chart this week. And another 2-space gain for Kane Brown. Here he is at number 6 with Woman.

0: Bailey Zimmerman up a space to number 5 with Chevy Silverado. As we head into a break here, we are about to hear another new song from Lakeland Lemmings. Her big debut album is out this weekend.
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0: The Crook and Chase Countdown is on the air, and we are closing in on this week's top song. 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
1: This is the latest from Ella Langley. She wrote this song about taking some time off last year from the pressures of being on the road just to focus on her mental health to revitalize. Here's Loving Life Again.

0: Langley is bound for the countdown with Loving Life Again. Those beautiful harmonies are from Ernest.
1: There you go. And just so happens, Ella is also next on the official standings for the week. Ellen Langley and Morgan Wallen move from 4 to 3 with I Can't Love You Anymore.

0: Can't Love You Anymore. Ella Langley and Morgan Wallen in ad number 3. And, you know, love is one of many topics rising star Lakeland Lemmings sings about on her new self-titled debut album. She's from a small town, Henderson, Tennessee, with a big American dream, very confident in who she is and strong in her faith, helping her to establish her talents far beyond her years.
1: Things have been popping for you for about a year now as far as the Nashville situation.
2: Yeah, it's been crazy.
1: So here's the thing. I try to figure out someone like you and what your mindset could possibly be, because you have been doing this forever, you know, since you were just a good walk probably. And so it's not like you're a newcomer, because you have experience all over the United States with performance, singing your songs in front of all kinds of audiences.
2: Yeah.
1: So this point where now you're a big deal in Nashville, how does that compare to all that you have done in the years before?
2: I think it's kind of just that feeling of like, oh, wow, it's finally, like, all the hard work is paying off and it's being shown. Because even though I'm only 19, I have been at this a while, it feels like. So to get get recognized, or people have heard me through the grapevine here in Nashville, and I'll meet like these legendary songwriters and they're, oh yeah, I know who you are, so and so told me, and I was like, what? This is awesome. So yeah, it's been fun to be in the Nashville scene.
0: Well, the fact that you're 19, but let's talk about some of the achievements so far.
2: Yeah,
0: you started coming to Nashville, I think, when you're like 12 years old. So what do you do when you come to Nashville at age 12?
2: So I would like beg my parents. I'm like, I want to write songs and not just in my room by myself. And so, like, I actually reached out to songwriters and just, like, people I followed on Instagram. Mm-hmm. And I reached out their, like, DM and was like, hey, would you want to write with me? And some of them actually wanted to write with a 12-year-old. So
0: you let them know you were 12?
2: Right. Well, okay. Yeah. Sometimes I would tell them once I was there when I trapped them. I'm just kidding. But yeah, they were like, I guess they were hoping I was the next Taylor Swift or something. I don't know. Sorry to let them down.
0: No.
2: But I just got in the room and started writing when I was 12 and then landed a publishing deal at 17.
0: You know, it's amazing how much she has already accomplished. Lakeland Lemmings is a great new talent in country music. And now on Crook and Chase, here is another song from her debut album out this weekend. It's called He Ain't Coming Back.

0: coming back. That is rising star Lakeland Lemmings from her self-titled debut album that has just been released on Quartz Hill Records.
1: My friends, we're just minutes away from this week's number one song, plus a major surprise for Jason Aldean fans, next on Crook and Chase.
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9: 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Number two.

0: Morgan Wallen creeping on up there, up another space to number two with Don't We. And remaining at number one for a second week, Jason Aldean, who just kicked off his Songs About Us tour with three sold-out nights.
1: And to celebrate, Jason is releasing three of his albums on vinyl. They're coming out September 18th and include his self-titled debut album, Jason Aldean, from 2005, his multi-platinum Grammy-nominated award-winning album, My Kind of Party, from 2010, and They Don't Know from 2016.
0: All right, very cool, Mr. Aldean. And here he is now, his latest hit for a second week at number one, Jason Aldean, Don't Tell on Me.

0: It's now a multi-week number one. Jason Aldean holding on to the Countdown Championship title here on Crooked Chase with Don't Tell On Me.
1: All right, coming up on the next Crooked Chase Countdown, our first face-to-face meeting with Stella Lefty. We'll tell you what happened. And as students head back to high school and college, Luke Bryan tells the story of his college breakup that actually had a happy ending. And Morgan Wallen, this old guy, missed out on his first brush with fame by playing hooky from school back in the day. Some lessons from the stars who've been there.
0: Oh, shocking. All right. Till then, the Crooked Chase Countdown is a production of Jim Owens Entertainment and distributed around the world by Premier Networks. All rights reserved 2026. Executive producers, Crooked Chase. Associate producer, Jennifer Herron. And our engineer is Brian Talbot. I'm Charlie Chase.
1: I'm Lori Ann Crook. Have a great week. We'll see you next weekend for another Crooked Chase Countdown.

Why? How did I?

0: okay? And I get everyone's attention.
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2: Good morning. It's 11 o'clock. I'm John Lodge with KX News. Making news this hour, three upcoming by-elections have been announced by the Prime Minister. Mark Carney says the elections will be in Beaches, East York, Chicoutimi-Lafleur, and North Vancouver-Capilano.

0: Ottawa is instead focused on continuing safety upgrades at the airport. Tim Gray, the Executive Director of Environmental Defense, says the expansion would have wreaked havoc on the Toronto Islands, along with increasing pollution. Now, German police are on the hunt for a suspect in the Berlin Pride van ramming attack that left one dead and 16 injured. Police say several people were also stabbed. Investigators say the man has ties to Islamic groups in the capital city. Well, Israel is pitching itself to Canada as a technology partner that can offer tangible solutions and safer artificial intelligence. Israeli Ambassador Ido Moed says both countries are innovation powerhouses and Israel can help turn research into tangible solutions. This comes despite the heavy strains on the bilateral relationship caused by wars in the Middle East. Now, a U.S.-Russian space crew has landed safely in Kazakhstan today after an 8-month stint on the International Space Station. Once bitter rivals in the space race during the Cold War, Russia and the U.S. cooperate on the space station and other projects. That relationship has been marred by tensions after Moscow sent troops into Ukraine in 2022. And if you're headed into Toronto today, you may have to make alternate travel plans. The Toronto Super Tri is closing down parts of the Gardiner and the DVP, and those closures are expected to end at noon. Well, the Jays are back in the win column. They took down the Red Sox 6-0 yesterday. Dylan Cease struck out 12 in the complete game shutout. TFC lost to DC United last night 2-1, and Toronto Tempo star Marina Mabry put up 5 three-pointers on the way to scoring 23 at the WNBA All-Star Game. Weather is next.
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4: There's a chance of some rain, brisk of a thunderstorm today, a high of 27. We're going to be up around 34 with the humidity. More of the same into this evening, overnight down to 19 degrees. A mix of sun and cloud tomorrow, chance of rain, risk of a thunderstorm, a high of 28, feeling like 33. And rolling into Tuesday with cloudy skies, chance of some rain and a high of 26. It is 23 degrees right now in Hamilton, Milton, and out in Oakville, feeling like 28. There is weather and more at kxcountry.fm. It is 11:05. How you doing, Swanky? Good morning. I've got the latest from KB coming up. Some Tennille Towns, too, as we get you right back into another long ride of New Country with Carrie Underwood.

0: number one for hot new country, KX 94.7. Josh Ross on a different night at 11:17. How you doing? It's Mikey. Good morning. We've got a chance of some rain, risk of a thunderstorm today, a high of 27. It'll feel like 34 with the Humidex, 28 degrees with the humidity right now in KX country. If you want to get in touch with yours truly at any point today, here's what you can do. You can hit me up on the socials. Instagram, your best bet, though, at MikeKX 94.7. You can fire me a text like my buddy Richie has already done this morning, 905-667-1947. And if there's some weird reason, you've got to leave your radio, computer, even one of your smart speakers at any point today. We are portable. 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It's just that simple. 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
2: 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And they have Bebop the Clown from 1 to 3:30 with a whole bunch of fun activities for the whole family. 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I'm Mitch in the KX947 Events Cruiser.
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0: All right, there's a chance of some rain, risk of a thunderstorm today, a high of 27. We're going to be up around 34 with the Humidex. More of the same into this evening, overnight low, 19 degrees. We've got a mix of sun and cloud tomorrow. Chance of some rain, risk of a thunderstorm, a high of 28, feeling like 33. Clouds for Tuesday, chance of some rain as well, the high of 26. 23 degrees right now in Milton, Oakville, and right here at home in Hamilton, feeling like 28, though. There's weather and more at kxcountry.fm. It's 11:21. The Chief on the way, some Morgan Wallen too, as we get you right back into another long ride. All aboard, we're going to Boston.

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0: Faith on KX 94.7. How good was Madeline Friday night at the Route 905 Country Music Festival? An outstanding time over the last couple of days. Thanks to you for dropping by the KX booth and playing some games with us and just hanging. We are looking forward to doing it again next year. I was talking to the festival owners last night and they were like, yeah, it's going to happen again next year. So something to look forward to. Keep it locked right here on KX. And as soon as we get all that information, we will pass it along to you. Cannot wait to do the Route 905 once again in 2027. Tequila, little Dan and Shay coming up for you. There was some tequila being consumed at the Ancaster Fairgrounds the last couple of days. So I've got some Dan and Shay on the way and Max McNown. He's going to get us right back into another long ride of new country in 90 seconds.
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0: 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We're going to see them at the RBC Amphitheater a little bit later on this year. They are there in October. It is 11:47. Ella coming up, and we're going to meet in the middle next.
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2: Hey everyone, it's Mitch. The Burlington Foodie Festival and Summer Market is on until 5 o'clock today at 471 Pearl Street in Burlington. That is the Burlington Lions Community Center. Drop on in, have some fun. It's free to get in. 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Now, more information is over on our events page, KX947.fm. But hey, drop on in. 471 Pearl Street in Burlington. It's just down here. Not a whole lot of parking, so you might have to do a little bit of a walk, but it's not an awful day out today. Come on down and enjoy some great local eats. I'm Mitch in the KX947 Events Cruiser.
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0: Chance of rain, risk of a thunderstorm this afternoon, high of 27, up around 34 with the humidity. More of the same into this evening. Overnight, we are down to 19. A mix of sun and cloud tomorrow. Chance of some rain, risk of a thunderstorm, a high of 28, feeling like 33. And as we get into Tuesday, clouds, chance of some rain, and a high of 26. 23 degrees right now in Hamilton, Milton, and out in Oakville, feeling like 28. There is weather and more at KXCountry.fm. It's 10 to 12. Ella coming up, some JBB2 as we get you right back into another long ride with Diamond Rio.

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1: Good afternoon. It's 12 o'clock. I'm John Lodge with KX News for St. Jean Realty. Making news this hour, three upcoming by-elections have been announced by the Prime Minister. Mark Carney says the elections will be in Beaches, East York, Chicoutimi-Lafleur, and North Vancouver, Capilano. All three by-elections will be held on August 31st. Now, the Conservative Shadow Minister for Canada-U.S. Relations is calling on Ottawa to show its negotiation plan with Donald Trump. A letter to Mark Carney says Ottawa needs to table its written plans in an emergency meeting with the Standing Committee on International Trade. The Conservatives want Carney to explain how the government will address Trump's latest tariff threat. Well, the halting of a proposed expansion of Billy Bishop Airport in Toronto is being praised. Transport Minister Stephen McKinnon says Ottawa is instead focused on continuing safety upgrades at the airport. Tim Gray, the Executive Director of Environmental Defense, says the expansion would

0: tangible solutions. This comes despite the heavy strains on the bilateral relationship caused by wars in the Middle East. Now, a U.S.-Russian space crew has landed safely in Kazakhstan today after an 8-month stint on the International Space Station. Once bitter rivals in the space race during the Cold War, Russia and the U.S. cooperate on the space station and other projects. That relationship has been marred by tensions after Moscow sent troops into Ukraine in 2022. The Blue Jays will go for the series win against the Red Sox today down at Fenway Park. Toronto has won 2 of 3 and are looking to get hot as the trade deadline looms. Kevin Gausman will get the start for the Jays in this one. The East Division leading Montreal Alouettes are paying a visit to Hamilton tonight. The 3-3 Ticats are looking to make a dent in the 5-1 Alouette record. And Canada heads into day 3 of the Commonwealth Games with 4 medals, including 1 gold and 1 silver. Weather is next.
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I've got a chance of some rain, risk of a thunderstorm this afternoon. High of 27, up around 34 with the Humidex. More of the same into this evening with a low of 19. We've got a mix of sun and cloud tomorrow. Chance of some rain, risk of a thunderstorm, a high of 28, feeling like 33. Showers in the forecast for Tuesday and a high of 26. It is 25 degrees right now in Brantford and Burlington. 26 degrees out in Mississauga, feeling like 32. There's weather and more at kxcountry.fm. It is 12:04. We're going to take the high road coming up as we get you right back into another long ride of New Country and hit the bar with Boozy.

0: love those fools. High Valley, their latest on KX94.7. Kenny too, and she thinks my tractor is quite sexy. It is 12:17. How you doing? It's Mikey. Coming up tomorrow morning, just after 8 o'clock, Toph and Emily, who is in for the vacationing Melissa this week, will play and reveal your first Boots and Hearts song of the day. All week long, we've got day passes for Boots up for grabs. We want to send you to Saturday, August 8th. That lineup will include The Chicks as they headline, Thelma and James, Tony Stevens, and more. If you would like to go, you got to be tuned in tomorrow morning just after 8 o'clock when Toph and Em play and reveal that Boots and Hearts song of the day. Make note of what that tune is, because when you hear it replayed with either Linda or Derm at some point during the day tomorrow, 9th text through with the keyword Boots, you're going to the festival. Boots and Hearts, Saturday, August the 8th, featuring The Chicks. We've got tickets up for grabs all week long, and it all starts tomorrow morning with Toph and Emily on the KX Morning Ride.
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0: We've got a chance of rain, risk of a thunderstorm this afternoon, a high of 27, feeling closer to 34 with the humidity. More of the same this evening. Overnight, we are down to 19 degrees. We've got a mix of sun and cloud tomorrow. Chance of rain, risk of a thunderstorm, a high of 28, feeling like 33. Showers in the forecast on Tuesday with a high of 26. It's 25 degrees right now in Brantford and Burlington, 26 degrees in Mississauga, feeling like 32. There is weather and more at kxcountry.fm. It is 12:22. Russell Dickerson over the next 10 with his latest as we get you right back into another long ride with Jordan Davis.

0: to Neil Townsend, somebody's daughter on KX 94.7. It is 12:36. Appreciate dropping in for a tune or two. I've got Dean Brody on the way, and one of your Misty City Music Festival headliners will get you right back into another long ride in just 90 seconds.
1: Hi, it's Jason McCoy. 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
0: Misty City in the Falls is going to be a party. This guy is going to be there. Let's get you right back into another long ride with John Party on KX.

0: One for hot new country, KX 94.7, streaming it live on Alexa this afternoon as we make a bunch of left-hand turns with the Chief down in Talladega. Dean Brody 2 with a Man Without a Woman. Dean and the Recklaws Hometown Heroes Tour, September 24th, RBC Amphitheater in Toronto. You can buy your tickets right now. Just click the link up on our concerts page at KX94.7.fm. And while you're scrolling on our website this afternoon, scroll on over to the K Extras for your chance to grab some Brett Young tickets. Details on how you can score those coming up in less than five. Josh Ross coming up, and Lainey with John Mayer on guitar will get us right back into another long ride of new country straight ahead.
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2: Hey everyone, it's Mitch. 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I'm Mitch in the KX 94.7 Events Cruiser.
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0: All right, there's a chance of some rain. Risk of a thunderstorm this afternoon. High of 27, up around 34 with the Humidex. More of the same end of this evening. Overnight, down to 19. A mix of sun and cloud tomorrow. Chance of some rain. Risk of a thunderstorm. A high of 28, feeling like 33. Showers in the forecast on Tuesday with a high of 26. It is 26 degrees right now out in Mississauga. It's 25 in Brantford and Burlington, feeling like 32. There is weather and more at kxcountry.fm.

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1: Good afternoon. It's 1 o'clock. I'm John Lodge with KX News for Dirt Depot and Bruce's Benz. Making news this hour, Mark Carney is announcing three upcoming by-elections. The PM says the elections will be held on August 31st. The three ridings with the by-elections are Beaches, East York, Chicoutimi, Lafleur, and North Vancouver, Capilano. Well, the Conservative Shadow Minister for Canada-U.S. Relations is calling on Ottawa to provide its negotiation plan with the U.S. President. The Conservatives are demanding an emergency meeting of the Standing Committee on International Trade next week. The minister says Mark Carney ran a campaign promising to handle Trump, but has since caved into many of his demands. Well, advocates are celebrating the federal government's move to halt Ontario's plan to expand Billy Bishop Airport. Tim Gray, Executive Director of Environmental Defense, says the expansion would have increased pollution and wreaked

0: out of their homes. It's the deadliest fire in the country's recent memory, killing 13 people. In France, about 250,000 people have also been driven from their homes as the wildfires get closer. Speaking of wildfires, authorities say a BC community about 120 kilometers northwest of Kamloops has largely been spared by a nearby wildfire, but some lost everything. The estimated size of the Pear Lake fire has exploded to more than 190 square kilometers. The BC Wildfire Service says the blaze is displaying extreme behavior. And the Toronto Super Tri has been closing down parts of the Gardiner and the DVP today, but that all wrapped up at noon, so there are no longer any closures on the DVP or the Gardiner. The Blue Jays will go for the series win against the Red Sox today down at Fenway Park. Toronto has won 2 of 3 and are looking to get hot as the trade deadline looms. Kevin Gausman will get the start for the Jays in this one. The East Division leading Montreal Alouettes are paying a visit to Hamilton tonight. The 3-3 Ticats are looking to make a dent in the 5-1 Alouette record. And Canada heads into day 3 of the Commonwealth Games with 4 medals, including 1 gold and 1 silver. Weather is next.
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3: Chance of showers, risk of a thunderstorm this afternoon. High of 27, up around 34 with the humidity. More the same this evening. Overnight, we are down to 19 degrees. We've got a sun cloud mix tomorrow. Chance of some rain, risk of another thunderstorm. A high of 28, feeling like 33. Showers on Tuesday and a high of 26. It is 24 degrees out in TO. 25 in the Hammer. It's 26 down the QE in St. Catharines, feeling like 32. There is weather and more in KXCountry.fm. It is 105. Bailey Zimmerman on the way with his latest after we check out of the hotel with Old Dominion.

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0: one for Hot New Country, KX 94.7, getting by with Tim Hicks for my dude Richie, checking in from Beamsville this afternoon. Garage door open, beer in hand. Yes, sir. That sounds like a plan. Have one for me, okay, pal? It is 1:22. The Jays are in Boston at Fenway this afternoon to wrap up their series with the Red Sox in what could maybe potentially be Kevin Gausman's last start in a Toronto Blue Jays uniform, as the deadline is about a week or so away. So Gausman starts for the Jays today, and then a little bit later on tonight, the Ticats, they're out in La Belle Provence to play the East-leading Montreal Alouettes. The Alouettes 5-1 on the season, Ticats 3-3, kind of a home-and-home. So next weekend, they are back at Hamilton Stadium, and it's going to be the whiteout game. So if you are heading down to the Ticats game next weekend, make sure you wear white. Bring the white noise for the annual whiteout game at Hamilton Stadium. Actually, that game is against the Stampeders. I thought it was against the Alouettes. I was completely wrong there. So the Stampeders-Hamilton game next weekend at the stadium is going to be the whiteout game. But kickoff tonight, 7 o'clock in Montreal, Ticats and Alouettes.
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0: Oh, it's going to be a good time. Gage Park, Friday night, Dallas Smith, the annual Festival of Friends 50th anniversary. 50 years of free live music in the Hammer. We will see you at Gage Park. All right, this afternoon, might see some rain. Risk of a thunderstorm, too, a high of 27. Going to be up around 34 with the humidity. More the same this evening, overnight down to 19. A sun cloud mix tomorrow. Chance of some rain, risk of a thunderstorm, a high of 28. It'll feel like 33. And as we get into Tuesday, we've got some rain in the forecast with a high of 26. 24 degrees right now in Toronto, 25 in the Hammer, 26 in St. Catharines, feeling like 32. There is weather and more at kxcountry.fm. It is 127. Josh Stumpf on the way with his latest as we get you right back into another long ride with Sam Hunt. Shout out to Haley in Toronto.

0: friend, is how country feels on a Sunday afternoon with Randy Houser on KX 94.7. It is 1:37. I've got the latest from Jason Aldean on the way, and we're going to roll into another long ride of new country with Jelly up next.
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2: 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They got publishers here as well. 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There's lots of local vendors here today too. So you can drop on by until 5:30. They got Bebop the Clown here too, doing some activities for the kids, balloon twisting, and so much more. Drop on by. Free admission, free parking, lots of parking on the road as well. A little bit in the fields left over too. Come on down. It's a great opportunity for you to enjoy not only local publishers, but also lots of local makers and crafters as well. 82 Concession 8 East in Flamborough. I'm Mitch in the KX 94.7 Events Cruiser.
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0: All right, we've got a chance of rain, risk of a thunderstorm this afternoon, high 27, up around 34 with the Humidex. More of the same this evening, overnight down to 19 degrees. We've got a mix of sun and cloud tomorrow, chance of some rain, risk of a thunderstorm, a high of 28. It'll feel like 33. Showers in the forecast on Tuesday with a high of 26. It's 26 degrees right now in St. Catharines, 25 here at home in Hamilton. It's 24 degrees out in Toronto, feeling like 32. There's weather and more at kxcountry.fm. It is 10 to 2. Zach Top. He's going to take us south of sanity over the next few as we get you right back into another long ride. This guy, he's going to be one of the headliners down at the Misty City Music Festival in the falls in September. Here's Jake Owen.

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0: 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It is 10 after 2. Hey, it's Mikey. Appreciate the company on this Sunday, July 26th. The Tonight Show on this date in 1984 became the first network television program to be telecast in stereo. Johnny Carson in stereo in 86. Randy Travis scored his very first number one on this date with the tune On the Other Hand. And in 2024, just a couple of years ago, Post Malone released his duet with Luke Combs, a song called Guy for That. The tune became the third consecutive number one from Posty's F1 Trillion album. Did you happen to see video of the Post Malone show from Edmonton last night? Man, what a storm they got. Posty had to go on stage, said, you know what, we got to shelter in place. I got to get off the stage right now. And then this monsoon rolled through. Some of the video coming out of Edmonton from that Post Malone show last night is just wild. It's all over Instagram. Okay, we are dealing with some problems on the QEW out in Stony Creek. It's not a fun drive today. Had reports. Thanks to Bob for letting us know. Niagara bound side of the QEW approaching Fruitland. We had a big ol' accident taking out a bunch of lanes there. The Toronto bound side, not great either. As you approach those problems, the Toronto bound side is backed up to about 50 roads. So with this accident in conjunction with the construction on the Skyway, it is just not a fun drive at all through Burlington and into Stony Creek on the QEW. Dallas Smith, his latest on the way, and Luke Combs will get us right back into another long ride of new country up next.
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2: 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Come on down, check it out, especially if you want to be an artist yourself. If you are writing or if you like to write, they will teach you the trade. They want you to join the community. Come on down. And if you even like some of these artists, you have some of their books, or if you want to pick them up, you can do that here. They'll sign them for you. They also have a whole bunch of great community vendors here too. Lots of local vendors with something for everyone. Whether you got someone that loves books or just loves little trinkets, there's something here for everyone. Bebop is here until 3:30 if you want to come see a great clown show. 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Thanks to Strode's Barbecue and Deli for making this trip possible. I'm Mitch in the KX947 Events Cruiser.
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3: All right, just quickly, once again, major problems on the Niagara Bound side of the QEW between Centennial and Fruitland. We have got multiple lanes closed for a big ol' accident. Please steer clear if you can. It is a mess on the QEW through Burlington and out towards Stony Creek. Both directions are kind of being impacted by this accident. And again, those lane restrictions on the Skyway because of the construction as well. They ain't helping the matter. Okay, we've got a chance of some rain. Risk of a thunderstorm this afternoon, a high of 27, up around 34 with the Humidex. More of the same this evening with a low of 19. A mix of sun and cloud tomorrow, chance of some rain. Risk of a thunderstorm, a high of 28, feeling like 33. And we've got some rain in the forecast on Tuesday with a high of 26. It's 25 degrees right now in Hamilton and up in Milton, 26 out in Oakville, feeling like 32. There is weather and more at kxcountry.fm.

0: Get Lost with the Hunter Brothers this afternoon on KX 94.7 at 229. We're going to play you something country coming up, and Shaboozy gets us right back into another long ride of new country in less than 90 seconds.
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0: 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It is 10 to 3, still dealing with these problems. Niagara bound side of the QEW between Centennial and Fruitland. Multiple lanes have been closed because of an ongoing accident cleanup. It is a mess in both directions for that matter, but the accident is on the Niagara bound side just after Centennial as you approach Fruitland. Multiple lanes remain closed in that area. Pack your patience, especially heading over the Skyway with that construction narrowing the Skyway down to a couple of lanes. Tyler, Joe Miller on the way, and we're going to go boots off with John Party next.
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2: 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It's just off of Highway 6 heading up to Guelph. Come on down. It's a great opportunity not only to meet a whole bunch of local authors, but also learn a lot about the industry as well. You get to meet a whole bunch of publishers. Hey, you might even like some of these artists as well. So come on by, check it out, and you might even get a book signed or two or I mean, there's 30 different artists. You could probably walk away with almost 100 books. Drop on in, check it out, have some fun. And you can even bring the whole family as well. They got a whole bunch of kids' activities. They're doing cider tastings and so much more. 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I'm Mitch in the KX 94.7 Events Cruiser.
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0: There's still a chance of some rain, risk of a thunderstorm this afternoon. Hanging around 27 degrees, up around 34 with the Humidex. More of the same into this evening. Overnight down to 19. We've got a mix of sun and cloud tomorrow. Chance of showers, risk of a thunderstorm, a high of 28, feeling like 33. Showers in the forecast on Tuesday with a high of 26. It's 25 degrees right now in Hamilton and up in Milton. 26 degrees in Oakville, feeling like 33. There is weather and more at kxcountry.fm.

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0: 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Kenny 2 with his latest Carry On at 3:14. How you doing? It's Mikey coming up tomorrow morning just after 8 o'clock. Your KX morning ride with Toph and Emily, who is sitting in for the vacationing Melissa this week, will play and reveal your first Boots and Hearts song of the day. We've got more Boots and Hearts tickets to give away this week. We want to send you up there for the Saturday lineup, which will be headlined by The Chicks. Thelma and James will be there, Tony Stevens, and more. Those Saturday day passes will be up for grabs all week long with your Boots and Hearts song of the day. Toph and Em will spin the first one tomorrow morning just after 8 o'clock. Make note of what that tune is, because when you hear either Linda or Derm replay that song at some point during the day tomorrow, ninth text through with the keyword Boots, you are off to the festival Saturday, August 8th to see The Chicks live. High Valley coming up, some Luke Bryan too, and Jelly Roll. He's going to get us right back into another long ride of new country straight ahead.
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2: Hey everyone, it's Mitch. The Fiesta Extravaganza is where you're going to want to be this afternoon. You can head on down to Bayfront Park now until about 7 o'clock tonight. They have a whole bunch of free live entertainment, whether that be music, dancing, and so much more. They have rides and games out there too for the kids, and loads of amazing Filipino food. Drop on in, check it out. It's down at Bayfront Park. Lots of free parking, but there is also the bus line that runs down there too, so plenty of ways that you can head on down and check it out. There's something for everyone. Hamilton Police Services are set up too. You can go check out a couple cruisers, hop on in, either the front or the back, whatever you'd like, and check out all the lights, sirens, and more. Head on down. It's down at Bayfront Park, right off of Bay Street. 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Head on down to Bayfront Park for the Fiesta Extravaganza. I'm Mitch in the KX94.7 Events Cruiser.
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0: KX Weather. All right, we've got got a chance of some rain, risk of a thunderstorm in it this evening, overnight down to 19 degrees, a mix of sun and cloud. Tomorrow, chance of showers, risk of a thunderstorm, a high of 28, feeling like 33. Showers in the forecast on Tuesday with a high of 26. It is 26 degrees right now in Mississauga, 27 in both Brantford and Burlington. There is weather and more at kxcountry.fm. It's 20 after 3. How you doing? It's Mikey. Appreciate you dropping in for a tune or two this afternoon. High Valley coming up. Some Luke Bryan, too. Let's get you right back into another long ride with Jelly Roll.

0: Cameron Whitcomb with his latest Kingdom of Fear on KX94.7. 3:32, little Betty coming up for you. And Blake, he's going to take us to God's country next.
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0: Okay, WTH, what's the headline? Apartment floods after blank accident. Apartment floods after blank accident. What's missing from the headline? Is it A, pinata, B, pole dancing, or C, pillow fight? Apartment floods after blank accident. Pinata, pole dancing, or pillow fight? Text me A, B, or C right now to 905-667-1947. Still a slow glow on the QEW both directions from Burlington out towards Stony Creek. We had an accident Niagara-bound side that closed a bunch of lanes in the area. So still a good spot to avoid. There's Blake on KX.

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1: Hey, it's Carter Faith. 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Betty is my fun little take on a cheating song. Betty's a Betty right now. She's free. And here's my new song.
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0: Number one for Hot New Country KX 94.7, Evan Burrison, taking us to the south side of Sober. Evan is going to be a part of his hometown festival, the Misty City Music Festival, in September. The weekend passes still available if you'd like to go. 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It is 3:49. So what's the headline? Apartment floods after blank accident. What was missing from the headline? Was it a pinata accident, B, a pole dancing accident, or C, a pillow fight accident? Well, this woman down in Houston, she was practicing and practicing her pole dancing skills in her apartment when the pole dislodged and hit a sprinkler. The room flooded. The firefighters showed up, and much to their shock, they noticed that it was a pole dancing accident. I mean, I guess that's one way to really make a splash in the entertainment industry.
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2: Hey everyone, it's Mitch. The Fiesta Extravaganza is going on down at Bayfront Park tonight until 7 o'clock. You can drop on by there. 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They got rides down there. They got a whole bunch of live music. They have lots of live entertainment as well, and loads of Filipino street food vendors. Head on down, enjoy yourself, have some fun. It's a beautiful day for it as well, down by the water down on Bayfront Park. You can head on down. Lots of parking down there, too. And you can even take the bus if you're looking for an alternative way to get down there. And then you don't have to worry about parking. It's a great opportunity to have some fun, enjoy a new culture, and just have some fun with your family. Bring everyone down. Have some fun down at Bayfront Park. There's a little bit of something for everyone, whether that be local vendors, loads of amazing food options, and lots of entertainment. Again, down at Bayfront Park, thanks to Strode's Barbecue and Deli for making this trip possible. I'm Mitch in the KX 94.7 Events Cruiser.
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0: There's a chance of some rain, risk of a thunderstorm into this evening. Overnight, we are down to 19 degrees. We've got a mix of sun and cloud tomorrow. Chance of some rain, risk of a thunderstorm, a high of 28, feeling like 34 with a humidex tomorrow. And some rain in the forecast on Tuesday with a high of 26. 26 degrees right now in Mississauga. It's 27 in both Brantford and out in Burlington, feeling like 34. There is weather and more at kxcountry.fm. 354, Brett Kissel was incredible on Friday night at the Route 905 Country Music Festival at the Ancaster Fairgrounds. Despite a generator blowing right before Brett was supposed to go on stage, which kind of knocked out sound to the back line of Brett's performance. But we got her done. If you'd like to see some video of Brett doing trivia with Toph and Melissa, we've got it for you up on the KX 94.7 Facebook page. BK coming up after the latest from Taylor.

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1: 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We've got tickets to see Brett Young up for grabs. Brett Young's going to be on the OLG stage at Fallsview Casino August 27th. 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Brett Young tickets up for grabs right now by clicking on the K-Extras over on our website at KX947.fm. Speaking of, BY will get us right back into another long ride of new country up next.
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3: 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The Fiesta Extravaganza continues until 7 o'clock tonight. You can come on down to Bayfront Park. 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Lots of opportunities for you to have some fun tonight here at the Bayfront Park in Hamilton, right off Bay Street. Super easy to get to. 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So drop on in, have some fun, and enjoy a new culture, maybe, if you haven't ever been to one of these Fiesta Extravaganzas. Now, if you're not in Hamilton, the Fiesta Extravaganza is coming to Niagara Falls shortly as well. 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Down in Bayfront Park on until 7, it's the Fiesta Extravaganza. I'm Mitch in the KX947 Events Cruiser.
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5: 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Free show. We've got a chance of some rain, maybe a thunderstorm into this evening. Overnight, we are down to 19. Mix of sun and cloud tomorrow. Chance of some rain, risk of a thunderstorm, a high of 28, feeling like 34. Showers in the forecast on Tuesday with a high of 26. It is 26 degrees right now in Mississauga, 27 in both Brantford and Burlington, feeling like 34. There's weather and more at kxcountry.fm at 418. JBB, they are going to be headlining the annual Taste for Hospice Niagara food and beverage event on September the 11th. That show is at the Balls Falls Conservation Area, an all-inclusive night of food, drink, and live music. You can buy your tickets right now. There's a few of them left. Click the link up on our concerts page at kx947.fm. The James Barker Band's coming up as promised. Let's get you right back into another long ride with Brett Young.

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0: Blacklaw's Never Drinking Again on KX94.7. It is 4:32. Shaboozy on deck with his latest. Jordan Davis will get us right back into another long ride of New Country right after these.
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0: Number one for hot new country, KX 94.7. We are streaming it live on Google Home this afternoon with Morgan Griffiths just being me. Morgan has himself a couple of CCMA award nominations. The hardware will be handed out in Saskatoon this September. George Strait, too, with Check Yes or No. It is 4:49. Dallas Smith, he is going to be performing at Gage Park in Hamilton Friday night as the official kickoff to the 50th anniversary of the Festival of Friends. 50 years of free live music happening at Gage Park Friday night. Dallas headlines. The Red Hill Valleys will be there. Tommy Swick will be there on Friday. My buddy Shay Lynn's going to be performing as well. We're going to be kicking it country on Friday night at the Festival of Friends, Gage Park, as we celebrate 50 years of live music in the city of Hamilton. So Dallas, he's going to be headlining on Friday night. I do have a track from him on the way, and we're going to take the Chevy out for a rip next.
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2: Hey everyone, it's Mitch. Thanks for hanging out this weekend at all of our fun, free family activities. Thanks for hanging out at Route 905. Everyone that stopped by there and said hi, met a whole bunch of y'all. It's a great festival if you weren't able to make it. Hey, go check out our socials. We posted a whole bunch of stuff up on there. I worked real hard on it. What can I say? Thanks for hanging out today at the Fiesta Extravaganza. That's still going on until 7 o'clock down at Bayfront Park. It's a great opportunity to check out not only the Filipino culture and food, but also a whole bunch of live entertainment. They got rides and stuff. They got a whole bunch of parking down there at Bayfront Park, and it's free to get in. Loads of activities down there. You can meet Hamilton Police Services, climb up in all of the police cars and everything. It'll be great. I will see you next weekend for the Festival of Friends happening down in Gage Park. Country night is Friday night, and I'm going to be there. So you can come on down or learn more at kx947.fm. I'll see you next weekend. I'm Mitch in the KX947 Events Cruiser.
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0: There's a chance of some rain, risk of a thunderstorm this evening. Overnight, we are down to 19 degrees. A mix of sun and cloud, chance of showers, risk of a thunderstorm again tomorrow. A high of 28, feeling like 34. Showers in the forecast for Tuesday and a high of 26. It's 26 degrees right now in Mississauga, 27 in both Brantford and Burlington, but feeling like 34. There is weather and more at kxcountry.fm at 4:53. I'm out of here. Let's do this again tomorrow, but until then, enjoy the rest of your night and don't forget to be awesome, all right? As we get you ready back into another long ride of new country with Bailey Zimmerman.

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0: Number one for Hot New Country, KX 94.7, with Stephen Lee Olson. And Out Here, we had some Jason Aldean before that too, with Don't Tell on Me. You can catch him along with Chase Matthew at TD Coliseum this coming September. It's the Songs About Us tour. If you want to get yourself some tickets to that show, we've got the details for you on our concerts page at KX 94.7.fm. Hey, I'm Em, taking you into your Sunday evening. Thanks so much for joining me. Some High Valley is on the way, and Riley Green is up next.
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0: number one for Hot New Country, KX 94.7, with Tyler Joe Miller and Under the Influence. Some Lainey Wilson right before that, too, with Things a Man Ought to Know. Hey, MM, we've got some Kyle McKierney on the way, and Walker Hayes is up next.
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0: Number one for Hot New Country, KX94.7 with Brett Kissel. And another one, Brett Kissel just headlined this past Friday night at the first ever Route 905 Country Festival at the Ancaster Fairgrounds. What a great time that was. Weather was awesome on Friday. It was hot, it was sunny, and nice and warm yesterday as well. One thing I love about these music festivals is you're there in the middle of a field and there's so much going on around you. The music, maybe there's a drink in your hand, but when you look around and you see all the other people around you, you can really just see that everyone is just so in the moment and just genuinely having such a great time. It is awesome. Cannot wait for year two of Route 905 Country Festival.
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0: 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Hey. What's up? 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

0: Number one for Hot New Country, KX 94.7, with Tony Stevens, Whiskey in Colorado. Coming up on the last week of July. Crazy that we are heading into August so soon. Less than a week. We're halfway through summer. It's funny because I remember thinking back when I was a kid, summer vacation felt so long, right? Just endless. It was definitely more than a few months in my brain. Now as an adult, it just speeds right on by. Definitely got to make the most of it. Hey, it's Em. Thanks for joining me. We've got Tennille Towns on the way and some Jelly Roll is up next.
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0: 101 for Hot New Country, KX 94.7, with Owen Riegling and Love, Hate, Love. You can see him perform that song live this coming November. He's going to be at First Ontario Concert Hall. You want to get tickets to the show? 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

0: number one for Hot New Country, KX 94.7 with Shania Twain. If you're not in it for love, I'm out of here. Now, there is a song that I just love to belt out along with her. And she just released her brand new album, Little Miss Twain, which is available everywhere now. Hey, MM, we've got some Brooks and Dunn on the way. Cameron Whitcomb and a new one from Stella Lefty is next.
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1: 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Betty is my fun little take on a cheating song. Betty's a Betty right now. She's free. 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

0: Hot New Country, KX 94.7 with Tay Bay and Emerson Drive, Wake Me Up. You can catch Tay Bay this coming Sunday at Festival of Friends. He's going to be performing with the 50th anniversary All-Star Celebration on Sunday evening. A whole bunch of music, lots of different genres, and Tay Bay will be there too. And we hope to see you down there for the 50th anniversary of Festival of Friends. Hey, I'm Em. Thanks for joining me this evening. Tomorrow morning, Melissa is off on vacation, which means I will be joining Toph bright and early tomorrow morning. We're going to be playing Facebook-friendly feud once again. 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We are going to post a survey question up there tomorrow morning, and if you get the top answer correct, you could be walking away with $50 to spend at Global Pet Foods. It all happens tomorrow morning on the KX Morning Ride.
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for Hot New Country, KX 94.7, with Megan Patrick and Safe Place to Break. We had some Chris Young right before that, too. Chris Young going to be playing OLG Stage in September, September the 5th. You want to grab that ticket information. 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
1: 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Lainey Wilson here. This is my new song, Phone Keys Wallet. 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

0: Country, KX947 feels like forever. That is the Prairie States and some Lainey Wilson with John Mayer right before that too. Phone, keys, wallet. I cannot get enough of that song right now. It is just so fun to sing along to. Hey, I'm Em. We are less than a week away from Festival of Friends 50th anniversary that is coming up this Friday. Dallas Smith kicks it off with Country Day on the 31st, and we hope to see you down there at the festival. We've got some Dean Brody on the way, and Tim Hicks is up next.
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2: I was all but 22, I think, at the time. I'd been out on the road, lonely at night. And it'd been a while.